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17: Prosecutors have decided for the time being not to proceed with a case concerning the reported rape of a woman in Dunfermline Park nearly 4 months ago. Callum Wright has more.
18: Police were called to Pittencrieff Park at around 6:15pm on May 5th this year, following the alleged daylight sex attack. An area near the Glen Pavilion was taped off as investigations were carried out. 2 days later, police said a man had been arrested and charged in connection with a serious sexual assault of a woman at the park. The Courier asked the Crown Office and the Procurator Fiscal Service for an update on the case. It said after careful consideration of the facts and circumstances of the case, including available evidence, it was decided there should be no proceedings taken at this time.
17: Police are hunting for the driver who crashed into three cars on a bus during a pursuit through Dunfermline city centre before fleeing the scene. The driver was being chased after failing to stop for officers on Greenshank Drive at around 5:45 p.m. on Tuesday. A female passenger was arrested and charged with road traffic and drug offences. Tributes have been paid to British actor Tim Curry, who's died at the age of 80. Stephen King remembers him as the original Pennywise after Curry terrified a generation as the clown in an adaptation of It. His Home Alone 2 co-star Rob Schneider says it was an honour to know him. Now, five football clubs to get a new stadium after developers took action to iron out neighbours' noise fears. Crossgate's Primrose's Dream went into extra time earlier this year when councillors heard matchday noise would impact on people living nearby. Approval is on the condition the Primrose Community Trust builds a 6 metre high acoustic barrier between the ground and local houses. And Channel 5 has commissioned a drama about how Nicola Sturgeon's former husband Peter Muddle embezzled £400,000 from the SNP. To Nicola, Love Peter will explore how the former First Minister discovered his crimes, which saw Muddle jailed for more than 5 years. The broadcaster describes its ads as an extraordinary tale of power, envy, deception and greed, combining political scandal with domestic drama.
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16: 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Driving down the cost of motoring.
17: It will be mostly cloudy this morning, but generally dry overall with some sunshine. Highs of 19. I'm Shona Skinner. You're up to date on Original 106.

0: Rather Be from Clean Bandit on Original 106. Good morning. Hello. Welcome. We've arrived at Thursday. Yay. Thursday.
1: Oh, wow. Already.
0: Hello. Again, not a bad day today. Sunshine and showers, highs of 19.
1: Oh, that's all right, isn't it?
0: What are you going to do with your 19 degrees?
1: Try and just absorb some more of the summer before it's away, I think.
0: Yes. UV. That's what you can try
1: that's what I'm wanting.
0: Absorb a bit today until we have to rely on tablets to get our vitamin D. Right, let's get this on. It's a classic, Mr. Big.

0: Take That, Everything Changes on Original 106 morning. Just heading up towards 20 past six, the biography baffler for this morning then. This is what we're doing just now. Just we flip it about every so often.
1: Yeah, change the dinger thing now and again. You still get a ding if you get the answer right. So it's a celebrity. Tell us who they are. I'll give you two clues, one this time and you'll get another one shortly. This person was spotted sitting on a wall when he was on holiday in Kinross.
0: Tony from Sales.
1: You could call him a celebrity, but that's not the right answer.
0: Right, what do you reckon? 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We can't play it on the radio though.
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14: This is Caris with your travel. The M90 Queens Ferry crossing southbound. There was some earlier congestion. It has mostly cleared. Still fairly busy, so do still allow for some additional travel time there. Heading back to the Kingdom from Edinburgh, Queens Ferry road moving well to the earlier congestion there. Has mostly cleared. It was due to a breakdown, which is now away. Bullion Road moving well eastbound after Newton Village. Wishes to report in Fife, the A92 Dunfermline through to Kirkcaldy flowing well. In Dundee, the Kingsway moving well eastbound between Cleppington Road and the Strathmartin Road roundabout and eastbound from Old Glamis Road through to Forfar Road. The A90 to Swallow roundabout flowing well and no issues on Riverside Drive. There are ongoing roadworks onto the Tay Bridge, which is causing some light congestion, but no issues on the Tay Bridge north or southbound. If you spot any problems on the roads, call the original 106 Jambuster line on 01592 85 44 66.

0: Alana Miles, Black Velvet on Original 106. Very sexy song from way back in 1990.
1: When Velvet was kind of cool, you're like, oh, Black Velvet, so let's call it that because that's sexy. I don't think people look at Velvet that way anymore. You don't get Velvet anything anymore, do you? Velvet was everywhere.
0: It was, yeah.
1: Velvet was totally a thing. Clearly, the Velvet marketing board need to meet the Crocs marketing board because they managed to take, let's be honest, what is a terrible shoe that nobody wanted and then make it cool and fashionable, get them involved in Velvet.
0: I didn't, by the way, see while we're on the subject of Crocs, my wee girl got some and I put them on for her and she complained because she'd done it the wrong way around, Daddy. So you put them, so well, the pointy bit goes the other way on a Croc at the front. So she says, so when you put a pair of shoes on, you know which way to put them round because of the way the pointy bit at the front angles, yeah? Apparently with Crocs, you do it the opposite way. The pointy bit points out the way, not
1: that
0: in the way.
1: That doesn't make sense because where does your big toe go?
0: I know. That's my argument, but she said, no, Daddy, that's not how you do it.
1: Maybe it's not how the kids that are cool do it. Right. Wearing your shoes back to front.
0: Wearing your shoes the wrong way around doesn't seem like a fun thing to do.
1: What kids in the future do, Dave. Wear their pockets inside out.
0: 6:30. Let's get the headlines.
2: It's been revealed prosecutors will not proceed with a case regarding the reported rape of a woman in a Dunfermline park earlier this year. Police are searching for a driver who fled the scene after colliding with three cars and a bus during a chase in Dunfermline city centre on Tuesday. And it's estimated £171 million worth of food has been lost to seagulls every year. Research by Compare the Market suggests around 70% of us have fallen victim, with fish or chips or sandwiches most likely to be snatched.

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12: Morning, Vicky here with your update. Starting with the Queensferry crossing, still absolutely no delays at all heading over towards Edinburgh from the M90 at Ferry Toll, though likely to pick up as morning peak continues. The traffic through towards the Newbridge roundabout, still looking okay. It's just volume of traffic, not going to hold you up. And then back to Dunfermline, closures on Pitcliff Street and Coal Road already, local traffic building, especially around that Pitcliff Park. Now the A92 still clear at the Red House, Bankhead and Preston roundabouts. Cooper towards Dearcy Castle, A91 road works, both approaches already slowing just after the car garage, and then up towards Dundee Swallow roundabout looking a little bit sluggish all approaches. Perth, we've got no delays from the Lunkerty A9 towards Inverarmon roundabout. If you spot any problems, call the original 106 Jam Buster line on 01592 85 44 66.

0: Rodrigo and Stupid Song. It's original 106. Good morning. Your dinger thinger was the biography baffler looking for the celebrity from the clues. This person was spotted sitting on a wall in Kinross, was clue one, and then been performing since they were 17. You could even say, sorry, 13. You could even say from when they were just a baby was the big clue. David, getting it right. Morning, David. Hi as well to the person. Have they given me a name? Have they given us a name here? No, it's just a number. Oh, Helen. Helen's got it right. Well done. Hello to Carol, getting it right. Alan as well. And hi to Lottie. Well done.
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9: My beans have been to Mexico. They once went to Peru. My beans, they flew to Portugal, then went to Tuvalu. My beans were with me in Italy, then came with me to Greece. I slurped their sauce on Spanish shores. I nibbled them in Nice. My Heinz beans have seen the world. They've traveled far and wide, because they are, as we all know, too good to leave behind.
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13: Prosecutors have dropped a case concerning the reported rape of a woman in a Dunfermline park. For the time being, Callum Wright has the details.
14: Police attended Pittencrieff Park in the city at about 6:15 in the evening of May the 5th after an alleged daylight sex attack. 2 days later, a man was arrested and charged in connection with a serious sexual assault of a woman. The Crown Office and Procurator Fiscal Service has now told the Courier no proceedings will be taken at this time. The decision was taken after careful consideration of the facts and circumstances of the case, including the available admissible evidence. The Crown reserves the right to proceed in the future should further evidence become available.
13: A driver is being hunted by police after a vehicle collided with three cars and a bus during a chase, before the suspect fled on foot. The pursuit began after the driver failed to stop for officers on Greenshank Drive at around 5:45pm on Tuesday. Around 10 minutes later, the vehicle crashed into three cars and a bus on St Margaret's Drive. A female passenger was arrested and charged with road traffic and drug-related offences. More than 160 people have been killed and hundreds are missing after devastating flash floods and landslides in Nepal. Among the missing are 33 British tourists. Homes, roads and bridges have been swept away close to the border with Tibet. Rescue teams are searching for survivors as international aid begins to arrive. A 5 football club set to get a new stadium after developers addressed concerns from nearby residents over matchday noise. Crossgate's Primrose's hopes were delivered a blow earlier in the year when councillors were told noise from games could affect neighbouring homes. Councillors deferred a decision to allow the applicants added time to come up with a solution and have now granted approval on the condition a 6 metre tall acoustic barrier is installed. And food that's stolen or targeted by seagulls is apparently costing people in the UK an estimated total of £170 million every year. Research by Compare the Market suggests around 70% of us have fallen victim. Fish and chips is considered the most coveted seagull snack, followed by sandwiches and ice cream.
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3: driving down the cost of motoring.
13: It will be mostly cloudy this morning, but generally dry overall with some sunshine. Highs of 19. I'm Shauna Skinner. 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

0: Van Halen and Jump on Original, an amazing song. One that makes Cyndi Lauper angry because it kept Girls Just Wanna Have Fun off number one in America. Which is, I mean, Girls Just Wanna Have Fun is one of the biggest selling singles of the 80s, but it never got a number one because of Van Halen.
1: Well done, Van Halen.
0: That's Van Halen off your Christmas card list, isn't it?
1: Absolutely. We were talking about Dolly Parton, and of course, the sad loss of Dolly Parton, but the Royal Coldstream Guards playing 9 to 5 yesterday, and Donald Trump ordering the flags to be flown at half-mast in Washington. And also, there's a Dolly Parton show at the Fringe, the Dolly Parton Story, and they paid tribute by holding a minute silence the other day, which I think's nice, isn't it? And I imagine they're saying something before the show every time, because that show has to continue.
0: You can't not mention it. Sad news. Lined up, we'll do your travel in a second, and Destiny's Child on the way.
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4: Amy, on behalf of Transport Scotland, is undertaking surface improvements on the A92 between Cowdenbeath and Lochgelly. There will be a lane restriction on Wednesday the 2nd of September from 7:30pm to 6:30am, with a continuous contraflow from 7:30pm on Friday the 4th until 6:30am on Tuesday the 8th of September. The eastbound on-slip at Cowdenbeath and the eastbound off-slip at Lochgelly will be closed during the contraflow, with a signed diversion in place. Lane closure will also be in place on Thursday the 3rd and Tuesday the 8th of September between 7:30pm and 6:30am. Visit netrunkroads.scot.
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12: Morning, starting with the Queens Ferry crossing southbound. We've got delays now from Ferry Toll on the M90 heading over towards Edinburgh, only adding a few extra minutes to your journey. It's just on that lead up to the bridge and then it moves well over towards Queens Ferry Road, just at the lights at Maybury Road and the M9 exit slip road at Newbridge southbound. Back towards 5, the A92 East roadworks at Lochgelly, causing a little bit of busier than normal traffic. The Red House roundabout, just busy but moving as well within routine congestion. Dunfermline, Pittencrieff Street, that ongoing roadwork closure, and Coal Road having knock-on effects to local traffic, with it busier than normal on William Street towards Rumbling Well. Up towards Cooper and Dersey Castle, A91 roadworks consistently slow both east and west. Dundee, we've got some traffic now at Barossi Ferry, Claypots westbound, Swallow roundabout, and then Perth at the Inverarmond roundabout. So if you spot any problems, call the original 106 Jam Buster line on 01592 85 44 66.

0: for a very long time.
1: Haven't, though. No.
0: Good song. Wow. Michael McDonald, former Doobie Brother. That is Sweet Freedom on Original. Weather for today, it's going to be cloudy again. Fair bit of rain around. Sort of seems to be the way it's set for the next week or so. Every day on the weather app looks like it's the same. Not a disaster, though. You're still talking about a daytime high up to around about 19 degrees. And there will be the occasional bit of sunshine.
1: Ooh, you just got to pounce when you see it.
0: Exactly.
1: Right, got your sports news on the way. Some Michael Jackson as well after your news headlines at 7:30.
2: It's been revealed prosecutors will not proceed with a case regarding the reported rape of a woman in a Dunfermline park earlier this year. Police are searching for a driver who fled the scene after colliding with three cars and a bus during a chase in Dunfermline city centre on Tuesday. And it's estimated £171 million worth of food has been lost to seagulls every year. Research by Compare the Market suggests around 70% of us have fallen victim, with fish or chips or sandwiches most likely to be snatched.
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2: Dunfermline Athletic boss Neil Lennon believes the Fife Derby will take care of itself. The Powers head into tomorrow's clash with Raith Rovers at East End Park in search of their first championship win of the campaign. Dunfermline have also only found the net once in their opening three league fixtures. Speaking to the club's TV, Lennon hopes his side will be more ruthless in front of goal versus their rivals.
5: You got to score when you're on top. You know, we got to score. You know, all our good play was, you know, went to waste, and we got to be more ruthless. I don't like the term nice, but we are a little bit nice at the minute. We need to find that little bit extra oomph.
2: The Rovers, meanwhile, will be aiming to go top of the league with a win. Doogie Imrie's side are unbeaten in competitive action so far this season. You're up to date on Original 106.

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0: So, we heard Kirsty yesterday and it was only the answer, which she knew after she'd said it, was not going to be right, that stopped her winning a grand. Mind blown.
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8: Amy, on behalf of Transport Scotland, is undertaking surface improvements on the A92 between Cowdenbeath and Lochgelly. There will be a lane restriction on Wednesday the 2nd of September from 7:30pm to 6:30am, with a continuous contraflow from 7:30pm on Friday the 4th until 6:30am on Tuesday the 8th of September. The eastbound on-slip at Cowdenbeath and the eastbound off-slip at Lochgelly will be closed during the contraflow, with a signed diversion in place. Lane closed. Closures will also be in place on Thursday the 3rd and Tuesday the 8th of September between 7:30pm and 6:30am. Visit netrunkroads.scot.
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11: Good morning. Starting with the Queens Ferry Crossing traffic, it is just busy but moving from Ferry Toll. It's not adding too much delays to your journey, but once you're over to Edinburgh, Queens Ferry Road from Crammond queued and the M9 exit slip road completely queuing right through towards that Edinburgh airport. So again, you will need to leave a little bit of extra travel time. Now, the A92 back in Fife has picked up through the roadworks at Lochgelly to Cardenden. Red House roundabout is slowing and we're also getting reports of a possible accident within that congestion. Please take care. Now, the A91 at Cooper to Dersey Castle roadworks remain really busy here, both approaches. Dundee Swallow roundabout east from Longforgan on the A90 queued and Perth Broxton and the Inverarmond roundabouts. If you spot any problems, call the original 106 Jam Buster line on 01592 85 44 66.

0: one day, one way or another, on Original 106, you just know that there's people listening to this right now that didn't know that that wasn't originally a One Direction song. There's another version? Yeah, there will be.
1: What version do you prefer?
0: I'll get beaten up.
1: Right, because you don't like that one.
0: But the thing is, there's fan clubs on both sides of this one. And if I say which one it is, there'll be people outside with burning torches chasing me down the street.
1: No, you shouldn't like the One Direction one because, I mean, the originals are always the best, aren't they?
2: I quite like the One Direction one.
0: Do you?
2: Mm.
0: You're pinning your colours to the mast.
1: I quite like it.
0: Well,
1: maybe
0: just
1: more.
0: For fairness, I'm going for Blondie then,
1: right, okay.
0: So that we can go outside and not get attacked.
1: Well, we will. You'll get lynched by the One Direction people, I'll get lynched by the others. Fine.
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9: Prosecutors have decided for the time being not to proceed with a case concerning the reported rape of a woman in Dunfermline Park nearly 4 months ago. Callum Wright has more.
10: Police were called to Pittencrieff Park at around 6:15pm on May 5th this year following the alleged daylight sex attack. An area near the Glen Pavilion was taped off as investigations were carried out. 2 days later, police said a man had been arrested and charged in connection with a serious sexual assault of a woman at the park. The Courier asked the Crown Office and the Procurator Fiscal Service for an update on the case. It said after careful consideration of the facts and circumstances of the case, including available evidence, it was decided there should be no proceedings taken at this time.
9: Police are hunting for the driver who crashed into three cars on a bus during a pursuit through Dunfermline City Centre before fleeing the scene. The driver was being chased after failing to stop for officers on Greenshank Drive at around 5:45pm on Tuesday. A female passenger was arrested and charged with road traffic and drug offences. Tributes have been paid to British actor Tim Curry, who's died at the age of 80. Stephen King remembers him as the original Pennywise after Curry terrified a generation as the clown in an adaptation of It. His Home Alone 2 co-star Rob Schneider says it was an honour to know him. A five football clubs to get a new stadium after developers took action to iron out neighbours' noise fears. Crossgate's Primrose's Dream went into extra time earlier this year when councillors heard matchday noise would impact on people living nearby. Approval is on the condition the Primrose Community Trust builds a 6 metre high acoustic barrier between the ground and local houses. New research is revealing just how much money is literally flying away as seagulls go on a feeding frenzy. Compare the Market found food stolen by the bird is costing people in the UK an estimated total of £170 million every year. Around 70% of us have fallen victim. It would seem fish and chips are their top target, followed quickly behind by sandwiches and ice cream.
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5: Helping you navigate rising fuel prices and the cost of living with the latest local lifestyle news that affects you.
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9: A new record's been set for the number of passengers flying to and from the UK's airports between April and June. More than 81 million people travelled through them in the second quarter of the year. That's despite the Middle East conflict causing some cancellations and concerns over jet fuel supplies. Ryanair and Jet2 saw 9% more flyers than the same period in 2025.
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9: It will be mostly cloudy this morning, but generally dry overall with some sunshine. Highs of 19. I'm Shauna Skinner. You're up to date on Original 106.

0: Joey something, Breakfast Tiffany's on Original. It's 8:17, famed for being one-hit wonders. Just at the tail end of last year, they made a comeback, or they said they were going to make a comeback, with a new, grittier, kind of grungier sound.
1: Right, okay.
0: Do we want that from them? I think you're going to hear Deeply something. You're thinking, oh, it's a nice Breakfast at Tiffany's guys. And then you go to see them and it's...
1: screaming in your face.
0: Aye.
1: I didn't expect screaming in my face in a mosh pit. Oh, very different.
0: But it also brings us back to, this is something that we've thought before. So the two main band members, the ones that put the thing together, are called Todd and Toby Pipes. They're brothers.
1: Okay.
0: And why they did not call their band A Nice Set of Pipes, I will never understand.
1: Oh, they absolutely should have done that.
0: They've probably had that gag their entire life and they hate it. But A Nice Set of Pipes is 100% their band name.
1: And then you go in and they scream at you and it makes sense.
0: These guys don't have a nice set of pipes at all.
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0: I knew you were trouble. It's original 106 for Thursday morning. Hello.
1: Morning. Right. Oh, a tune that Cammy Barnes performed with Delta Goodrum on the way in. It's a cracking tune.
0: Vanessa just spotted the same song that's coming up next that I also spotted and got excited about.
1: Oh, what a tune that is. Sports news as well. After your news headlines, it's coming up for 8:30.
2: It's been revealed prosecutors will not proceed with a case regarding the reported rape of a woman in a Dunfermline park earlier this year. Police are searching for a driver who fled the scene after colliding with three cars and a bus during a chase in Dunfermline city centre on Tuesday. And it's estimated £171 million worth of food has been lost to seagulls every year. Research by Compare the Market suggests around 70% of us have fallen victim, with fish or chips or sandwiches most likely to be snatched.
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2: Dunfermline Athletic boss Neil Lennon believes the five-star meal will take care of itself. The Pars head into tomorrow's clash with Raith Rovers at East End Park in search of their first championship win of the campaign. Dunfermline have also only found the net once in their opening three league fixtures. Speaking to the club's TV, Lennon hopes his side will be more ruthless in front of goal versus their rivals.
5: You got to score when you're on top. You know, we got to score. You know, all our good play was, you know, went to waste, and we got to be more ruthless. I don't like the term nice, but we are a little bit nice at the minute, and we need to find that little bit extra oomph.
2: The Rovers, meanwhile, will be aiming to go top of the league with a win. Doogie Imrie's side are unbeaten in competitive action so far this season. You're up to date on Original 106.

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3: 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You. No, it.
1: All right.
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14: Morning, Vicky here with your update. Starting with A92 East. And look, getting those roadworks busy but moving. We've got traffic through the Gallatin roundabout. It's very delayed this morning from staying with some stop-start traffic. Redhouse and Bankhead just a touch busy. The Cooper to Dersey Castle roadworks on the A91 very slow both directions. And queues remain up in Dundee at Broughty Ferry West at Arbroath and Swallow roundabout. Now, Perth, we're seeing lots of delays this morning on the M90 North. If you can avoid, it's worthwhile. It's queuing now at the A9 as well, east for the Broxton roundabout from Crossgates, and then back down to Dunfermline. Roadworks right throughout causing issues from Pittencreeve Street, back closure, having knock-on effects to William Street, Rumbling Well and Pilmier Street. If you spot any problems, call your original 106 Jam Buster line on 01 592 85 44 66.

0: 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That is I Feel Love on Original 106 for Thursday morning. Hello.
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8: Prosecutors have decided for the time being not to proceed with a case concerning the reported rape of a woman in that Dunfermline Park nearly 4 months ago. Callum Wright has more.
9: Police were called to Pittencrieff Park at around 6:15pm on May 5th this year following the alleged daylight sex attack. An area near the Glen Pavilion was taped off as investigations were carried out. 2 days later, police said a man had been arrested and charged in connection with a serious sexual assault of a woman at the park. The Courier asked the Crown Office and the Procurator Fiscal Service for an update on the case. It said after careful consideration of the facts and circumstances of the case, including available evidence, it was decided there should be no proceedings taken at this time.
8: Police are hunting for the driver who crashed into three cars and a bus during a pursuit through Dunfermline City Centre before fleeing the scene. The driver was being chased after failing to stop for officers on Greenshank Drive at around 5:45pm on Tuesday. A female passenger was arrested and charged with road traffic and drug offences. Tributes have been paid to British actor Tim Curry, who's died at the age of 80. Stephen King remembers him as the original Pennywise after Curry terrified a generation as the clown in an adaptation of It. His Home Alone 2 co-star Rob Schneider says it was an honour to know him. A 5 football clubs to get a new stadium after developers took action to iron out neighbours' noise fears. Crossgate's Primrose's Dream went into extra time earlier this year when councillors heard matchday noise would impact on people living nearby. Approval is on the condition the Primrose Community Trust builds a 6 metre high acoustic barrier between the ground and local houses. New research is revealing just how much money is literally flying away as seagulls go on a feeding frenzy. Compare the Market found food stolen by the bird is costing people in the UK an estimated total of £170 million every year. Around 70% of us have fallen victim. It would seem fish and chips are their top target, followed quickly behind by sandwiches and ice cream.
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3: Helping you navigate rising fuel prices and the cost of living with the latest local lifestyle news that affects you.
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8: New records being set for the number of passengers flying to and from the UK's airports between April and June. More than 81 million people travelled through them in the second quarter of the year. That's despite the Middle East conflict causing some cancellations and concerns over jet fuel supplies. Ryanair and Jet2 saw 9% more flyers than the same period in 2025.
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7: 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Driving down the cost of motoring.
8: It will be mostly cloudy this morning, but generally dry overall with some sunshine. Highs of 19. I'm Shona Skinner. 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

0: these beautiful things that I've
1: got. Boone and Beautiful Things on Original 106. Sorry, I'm chuckling to myself because I've realised that this morning's talkie bit is, have you ever delivered a cow? And it's a long story as to why we got there, but we're there. And I'm not going to give up on this, right? I refuse to believe nobody listening has ever delivered a cow.
2: Right. Okay, if you, we would love to hear from you if you've delivered a cow. 01592 757 757. That's also the WhatsApp number as well, by the way. You can message us on that or send a voice note. So far, nobody
1: Zero.
2: Has phoned up to say they've delivered a cow. We're excluding vets because that's obvious. What we're talking about is, it's actually quite surprising how many people not expecting to deliver a cow have delivered a cow. I'm not sure.
1: I've maybe set the bar too high by looking for you to have actually done the cow delivery, but if you've ever been there for a calf being born or helped pull one out or like held something in the background, I need to hear from you. Please prove my theory that somebody out there that is listening to this radio station has delivered a cow.
2: Right, so you're watering this down a bit, but I hear what you're saying. You're saying, if you, when you're saying, have you delivered a cow, you're also saying, have you helped deliver a cow?
1: There's a phone going. Are we answering it live?
2: Yes, we are.
1: Original 106, hello.
3: Good morning. How could you deliver a cow? You deliver a calf.
2: Oh, so are you telling me that nobody's phoning up because we've got it grammatically incorrect?
3: No, but I'm sitting driving the road thinking, how do you deliver a cow?
2: Stick an address on the side of it, a stamp, and then off it goes.
3: I was fortunate to have brought my village called Dr. Tool, who's having a massive problem now, but it was a great village they brought up, and they worked in a farm called the Curtin Farm.
2: Mm-hmm.
3: Right. Farm. And I was fortunate, and a guy who worked in the farm was a guy called Al Fernley. We've all seen, when you've got dairy herd, you've seen calves born quite regular.
2: Right, so wait, have you seen calves being born?
3: Yes, I was there, I've been present when calves being born.
2: You've delivered a cow! Slash cow!
1: Yes!
3: Yes!
1: My theory has been proven!
2: What is your name, please?
3: It doesn't matter!
2: You just about said it, though.
3: I've seen
2: you,
3: I've got a
2: t-shirt.
3: My name's Brian.
2: Oh, Brian, we found Brian!
1: Brian!
2: Who has delivered a calf. Amazing work. Thank you, Brian.
3: Other farmers will be listening to the station, I hope, as well. They're
2: maybe busy with...
1: delivering a cow.
2: Yeah, that's exactly what they do. We've not heard from them, Brian.
3: They're a bit of the harvest, probably.
2: Exactly.
3: But they should be listening to the radio driving their tractors.
2: Right.
1: Exactly.
2: They've got to be focused, bringing in the food. Yes, legends.
3: I'm going to the cash and carry because I help at a food bank, but I'm going to sit in the car because I'm going to interest to listen to the feedback on this one.
2: See if there's any more people.
1: All right.
2: Okay. Thank you for calling.
1: Thank you.
3: Bye.
1: I think there'll be somebody listening right now who is delivering a cow as we speak and the radio's on in the background.
2: You're too busy.
1: They're like, I'm too busy to phone the radio station when all I've got out is the back legs.
2: Oh, you got to be focused on that. I know. I mean, I watched it on Clarkson's Farm.
1: You know,
2: there's a rope tied round them and everything.
1: Have you ever delivered a calf? 01592 757 757.
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7: Good morning, Vicky here with your update. The M90 Intercept Road, we're getting reports of debris westbound from Kilty onto the M90. Please take care. The A92 at Lochgelly Works really slowing, and reports that there's a potential breakdown on Octatool Road on the B925 just at the bend. Traffic is being redirected. Now elsewhere, the A91 Works Cooper to Dearcy Castle slowing both directions. Dundee Swallow roundabout queued. Perth, usual delays for the Broxton and Inveramond roundabouts. And then down to Cavendish High Street, we've got really slow traffic past the works near the train station, and closures in Dunfermline remain to be causing knock-on effects to Pitt and Creep and Rumbling Well. If you spot any problems, call the original 106 Jam Buster line on 01592 85 44 66.

0: Cammy Barnes and Something More. It's Original 106, so I'm feeling vindicated this morning.
1: Right.
0: That my theory of more people have delivered a cow than you think has been proven to be true. We've had some cow deliverers on the radio.
1: We have.
0: Just got another one. Morning, Robert, who says, Dave, Vanessa, just to let you know, me and my wee brother have helped deliver a calf.
1: Oh, there nice. We go. So that we've had a few people on now. Your theory's correct.
0: My theory is correct. I'm taking the win, I'm just saying. When I first put the question out, you looked at me like I'd asked how many people have been to the moon that are listening.
1: Well, yes, but then we didn't get any calls. Mm. So you were also thinking, why have I asked this? But look, people have come out in supporting you. And that is nice.
0: It's very unusual.
1: It's also good to know how many people are at hand to deliver something. If it's needed.
0: Yes. So, if there's a cow in labour ever outside the radio station, yep. I know that I can put it out on air and that someone will come to our aid.
1: Exactly.
0: We love you for that.
1: Yeah.
0: Travel's on the way.
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9: Morning, Vicky here with your update. The A92 roadworks at Lochgilly looking a little bit better eastbound, but you will find that traffic is still slowing if you're heading for the A91 Cooper towards St Andrews due to ongoing works both east and west. Traffic over to Dundee still slow around the Swallow roundabout from Myerkirk westbound. Broughty Ferry a touch busy westbound, but Perth has eased right off at the Broxton roundabout on the M90 north, looking much better there. Local closures around Dunfermline on Pittencrieff Street, Coal Road, having major effects to traffic towards Crosford and up to Rumbling Well at William Street with stop-start traffic right throughout. Please avoid or allow for extra travel time. If you spot any problems, call the original 106 Jam Buster line on 01592 85 44 66.

0: Eric Press calling me on original. Just a quick end point on the deliver the cow thing we were talking about earlier on. Morning, Margaret. I haven't delivered any calves, but I have worked with pigs before and helped deliver piglets. They were adorable.
1: Oh, wow. Okay.
2: There you go.
1: Well, see, that's the same thing.
0: Yeah, we'll put that in the tick box. Look, time up for us for this morning. Have an amazing Thursday. If you're about tomorrow, we'll be here.
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20: A man has died falling from height on Kirkcaldy High Street. Emergency services were called to the area near Betty Nichols Bar around 6 a.m. He was taken to hospital but died a short time later. A nationwide parent strike is taking place today, calling for longer paternity pay and more flexible working. Mums and dads will gather across the UK, including outside the Scottish and Welsh parliaments and Downing Street. Anna Whitehouse, founder of Flex Appeal, is one of the protest's organisers and explains what they're fighting for.
2: 6 weeks paternity leave and flexible working that actually works, not just this kind of we're family friendly or you can do 4 days in 5 days if you want. It is about supporting the women who are left holding the baby.
20: From next year, employers will be required to accept flexible working requests where reasonable. Graffiti has been spotted plastered across bridges along the A92 in Fife. Police have now launched a probe into the material on the bridges between Dunfermline and Kirkcaldy and are treating it as a hate crime. Anyone with information should contact 101. Authorities in Nepal and Tibet say more than 1,300 people are missing after flash floods on their border, including 33 Britons. At least 175 are confirmed dead. Whole villages were washed away as a wall of water and mud came down from the mountains. And a St Andrews florist is expanding their business through a vending machine. Victoria Bloom installed the flower pot in the Fife town. It's designed to offer easy access to bouquets and a colourful way to offer 24/7 sales.
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20: Rather dull and cloudy this afternoon with a chance for the odd rain shower later. Highs of 19. I'm Shona Skinner. 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

0: original 106 and the year that Madonna scored her first significant hit single. I mean, she had releases out before, but this was the breakthrough song. Holiday, but from which mystery year? Now, although still 4 years off, the Glasgow Garden Festival was announced and the story was covered on TV news.
1: The Princess Dock site certainly doesn't look much like anyone's idea of a garden festival at the moment. Just 128 acres of derelict industrial buildings and an old British Rail goods yard. But over 3 million people visited the Liverpool Festival this year, and it's hoped Glasgow will do at least as well in 88. The project should generate around £100 million worth of investment and directly create 1,000 jobs over 5 years, at a cost of just £12 million to the SDA, and should bring long-term benefits to the city and to Scotland.
0: I love the Glasgow Garden Festival. We're not looking for the year it happened, but that was the news story of when it was announced. Get in touch. Tell me what your thoughts are. Another couple of tunes and a year switch on the way as well.
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5: Amy, on behalf of Transport Scotland, is undertaking surface improvements on the A92 between Cowdenbeath and Lochgelly. There will be a lane restriction on Wednesday the 2nd of September from 7:30 p.m. to 6:30 a.m. with a continuous contraflow from 7:30 p.m. on Friday the 4th until 6:30 a.m. on Tuesday the 8th of September. The eastbound on slip at Cowdenbeath and the eastbound off slip at Lochgelly will be closed during the contraflow with a signed diversion in place. Lane closures will also be in place on Thursday the 3rd and Tuesday the 8th of September between 7:30 p.m. and 6:30 a.m. Visit netrunkroads.scot.
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0: Good morning. It's the top 10 at 10. Your daily head scratcher as you try and figure out the years. We did 1984 on the first part. We're in part two now with Seal and Adamski, Killer. Still need to figure out the year. More tunes to come and a local clue coming up too.
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covered at a later point by No Doubt, but the original version of It's My Life by Talk Talk was out in our mystery year. Thing is, which year do you think we have? No point in getting in touch to say 1984, because we did 84. That's so half an hour ago. It's not 84 anymore. It's a different year. In September, rail commuters in Kirkcaldy were beginning to see light at the end of the tunnel after 2 years without a proper railway station. Work began on the £590,000 new station, which was completed in just over 6 months. That's quick work. 3 years after the disastrous fire which destroyed the main building and ticket offices. 01592 757 757 is my number. You can call me or you can WhatsApp me if you know the year. And I'll play the tunes. Beautiful song here. Delamitri, Nothing Ever Happens. Post of

0: They have live shows coming up. I was reading just the other day there, Delamitri, and In Our Year, Nothing Ever Happens was one of their big hits. But did you figure out the year? Well, we know that part one today was 1984. Well, then, have you got that? Part two were the hit songs of 1990. Yeah, 1990. Hello to Jeanette. Hello to Alan Cusseter, saying for part one, great year and great music, 1984. Correct answer. Hello to Sue and to Claire. 1990 is the year that Claire got married. Me too. We didn't get married to each other, mind you. Hello to Abby Urquhart. Morning, Martin. Never miss the top 10 at 10. You got both years right. Hi to all my regulars. Hi to David on the phone. And to Ian and Avril as well. Yeah, I love that. 84 and 1990. Two more classic years tomorrow morning on our top 10 at 10.
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18: A man has died falling from height on Kirkcaldy High Street. Emergency services were called to the area near Betty Nichols Bar around 6 a.m. He was taken to hospital but died a short time later. A nationwide parent strike is taking place today, calling for longer paternity pay and more flexible working. Mums and dads will gather across the UK, including outside the Scottish and Welsh parliaments and Downing Street. Anna Whitehouse, founder of Flex Appeal, is one of the protest's organisers and explains what they're fighting for.
19: 6 weeks paternity leave and flexible working that actually works, not just this kind of we're family friendly or you can do 4 days in 5 days if you want. It is about supporting the women who are left holding the baby.
18: From next year, employers will be required to accept flexible working requests where reasonable. Graffiti has been spotted plastered across bridges along the A92 in Fife. Police have now launched a probe into the material on the bridges between Dunfermline and Kirkcaldy and are treating it as a hate crime. Anyone with information should contact 101. Authorities in Nepal and Tibet say more than 1,300 people are missing after flash floods on their border, including 33 Britons. At least 175 are confirmed dead. Whole villages were washed away as a wall of water and mud came down from the mountains. And St Andrew's florists expanding their business through a vending machine. Victoria Bloom installed the flower pot in the Fife town. It's designed to offer easy access to bouquets and a colourful way to offer 24/7 sales.
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18: Rather dull and cloudy this afternoon with a chance for the odd rain shower later. Highs of 19. I'm Shauna Skinner. You're up to date on Original 106.

0: using the old maxim, why sing one note when you can sing a dozen? There's All for One, and I Swear. That ties in nicely with something you might have heard earlier on the news about seagulls. Because I think a lot of people trying to enjoy a snack near the coast have done some swearing at seagulls. I've got more stats on that interesting story about how annoying seagulls are and how they can nab your food. We'll have a look at that soon.
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0: Across Fife, this is Original 106 with the Pointer Sisters and Jump for My Love. Weather for this afternoon, if you have things to do out and about, a light cloud, a moderate breeze, should remain predominantly dry with sunny spells. Top temperatures today, well, in the mid to high teens.
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13: Amy, on behalf of Transport Scotland, is undertaking surface improvements on the A92 between Cowdenbeath and Lochgelly. There will be a lane restriction on Wednesday the 2nd of September from 7:30pm to 6:30am, with a continuous contraflow from 7:30pm on Friday the 4th until 6:30am on Tuesday the 8th of September. The eastbound on-slip at Cowdenbeath and the eastbound off-slip at Lochgelly will be closed during the contraflow, with a signed diversion in place. Lane closures will also be in place on Thursday the 3rd and Tuesday the 8th of September between 7:30pm and 6:30am. Visit netrunkroads.scot.

0: Rich.
1: Bella Henderson on Fife's original 106, Filthy Rich. Remember, you could get partially filthy rich by winning a grand tomorrow morning on Keep the Heed with Dave and Vanessa. More on that to come a little bit later. We'll rerun the fun from this morning's gig. Seeing this today, a large mural to celebrate Kirkcaldy's linoleum heritage. That's been the talk of the town for a while now, is getting press and media coverage this week again. The artwork celebrates Kirkcaldy's industrial heritage with the slogan, "The town that floored the world." That's very clever. Which also echoes the title of the 2018 BBC documentary about Kirkcaldy's historical linoleum trade. And that apparently is still up on iPlayer, so it's still available to watch. So the mural was designed and executed by local sign writer Lisa Grafe, I may have pronounced your name wrong there. It's on a gable end wall at Port Bray with the help of some volunteurs, and it was commissioned by the Kirkcaldy Lottery. Lisa, an artist in residence at the King's on the Esplanade in Kirkcaldy, along with fellow King's artist Susan Warner, gave the former ABC building on the High Street a much-needed and memorable makeover last year. Do you know, I need to check out that thing on iPlayer, The Town That Floored the World. I've heard about it, I've never actually watched it yet. I need to make that happen in my life, and I'm sure I will. Okay, always your favourite music on Original 106, an 80s classic from the Bangles now, Manic Monday.

0: I hope you're having a brilliant Thursday. You've got us on Original 106, always your favourite music, and there's Lizzo. And about damn time. News and weather. We'll update that for you at 12 noon. And I will see how many tunes I can cram into the 12 o'clock hour. I'll see if I can break a record today.
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5: A man has died after falling from height onto Kirkcaldy High Street. Emergency services were called to an area near the Betty Nichols Bar around 6 a.m. after he fell from a premises nearby. Officers say his death is being treated as unexplained, but don't believe it to be suspicious. Andy Burnham says Britain's offered £5 million to Nepal and is ready to send emergency responders after devastating floods. The Prime Minister says the situation's very distressing. At least 273 people are dead, while dozens of Britons are among hundreds missing in Nepal and Tibet. Suraj Shadal is a charity worker in Kathmandu. He says it's proving very difficult to reach affected areas.
6: The flash flood did not just wash out the houses, but it also took away the road access. Almost all the bridges are gone, and even the communication towers are lost, and power.
5: Calls are being made for longer paternity leave and more flexible working in the UK. Parents will gather across the country outside Holyrood, Downing Street and the Senate to protest for the legislation. Police are looking into graffiti being plastered across bridges along the A92 in Fife. The offensive material seen on the road between Dunfermline and Kirkcaldy is being treated as a hate crime. Anyone with information has been urged to contact 101. And you normally get confectionery from a vending machine, but what about grabbing a bouquet of flowers? Well, now you can in St Andrews thanks to Victoria Bloom. The idea came out after the owner, Victoria Scott, spotted a similar initiative in Sweden.
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5: Rather dull and cloudy this afternoon with a chance for the odd rain shower later. Highs of 19. I'm Shauna Skinner. 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

0: I knew it.
1: 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It was Carolyn who came on today. We'll rerun the fun from Carolyn's game a little bit later.
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12: A man has died after falling from height onto Kirkcaldy High Street. Emergency services were called to an area near the Betty Nichols Bar around 6 a.m. after he fell from a premises nearby. Officers say his death is being treated as unexplained, but don't believe it to be suspicious. Andy Burnham says Britain's offered £5 million to Nepal and is ready to send emergency responders after devastating floods. The Prime Minister says the situation's very distressing. At least 273 people are dead, while dozens of Britons are among hundreds missing in Nepal and Tibet. Suraj Shadal is a charity worker in Kathmandu. He says it's proving very difficult to reach affected areas.
13: The flash flood did not just wash out the houses, but it also took away the road access. Almost all the bridges are gone, and even the communication towers are lost and power.
12: Calls are being made for longer paternity leave and more flexible working in the UK. Parents will gather across the country outside Holyrood, Downing Street and the Senate to protest for the legislation. Police are looking into graffiti being plastered across bridges along the A92 in Fife. The offensive material seen on the road between Dunfermline and Kirkcaldy is being treated as a hate crime. Anyone with information has been urged to contact 101. And you normally get confectionery from a vending machine, but what about grabbing a bouquet of flowers? Well, now you can in St Andrews thanks to Victoria Bloom. The idea came out after the owner, Victoria Scott, spotted a similar initiative in Sweden.
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12: Rather dull and cloudy this afternoon with the chance for the odd rain shower later. Highs of 19. I'm Shauna Skinner. You're up to date on Original 106.
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0: 40, Red Red Wine on Original 106. Yesterday afternoon on the question thing on Craig's show, we had a winner in the form of Chloe Wright getting a pair of movie tickets to go and see any film of her choice at any Cineworld of her choice. And we played the Music Mash as well. Now, the Music Mash currently sounds like this. We are still at 2 out of 3, but there is a clue to that third song, which we know is an 80s tune. And that is the clue. No help whatsoever. That's how I see it anyway. But you're, like I keep saying, you're a lot more clever than I am. Now, yesterday on the Music Mash, Sarah came on. She gave us her guesses, her three songs. Did she win the money?
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3: 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What's your thinking on that Dead or Alive one? What's the thinking behind that?
2: 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Just 80s, and I don't know what that means, the beeping.
3: 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Nothing.
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0: Yeah, still 2 out of 3. 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

0: 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And there's Madonna, Papa Don't Preach. Always your favourite tunes, always your favourite music. 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Do you remember who did it? Do you know which song I'm talking about? Well, you're going to find out in just a second. Stay there.
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0: Good song that. Everywhere by Fleetwood Mac. I always think of when I bought my very first CD player, when I hear that one. I bought a second-hand CD player. It had been 1988. Got a good deal on it, actually. It came with a couple of free, pretty ordinary CDs. I needed to stock up my CD player with some compact discs. That's where the expense came in. They were blooming expensive. It's funny how it's flipped now. You buy a vinyl record and it could set you back 40 or 50 quid for an album. See the same thing in the CD rack, if you can even find a record shop in the first place, and you'll see it there for £3.99. There we are, things change. Fleetwood Mac on Original 106. That's it from me. Enjoy the rest of Thursday. I'll catch you again tomorrow morning, just after breakfast. Stay right where you are. Craig will get you through the afternoon.
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7: Police say the death of a man who fell from height onto Kirkcaldy High Street is unexplained but not believed to be suspicious. Emergency services were called to the area at around 6 o'clock this morning. The man was taken to hospital and he died a short time later. Andy Burnham says the UK's offered £5 million to Nepal's government following devastating flash floods. More than 30 British tourists are among hundreds of missing people there. At least 350 people have been killed. Entire villages have been swept away by a giant wave of water, mud and debris. The Prime Minister says emergency responders are also on standby in case they're requested by authorities.
8: These are such distressing scenes coming out of Nepal, and we feel for the people there and everything that they're going through at this moment in time. Such devastation of communities and already, sadly it seems, such huge loss of life.
7: Thousands of mums and dads are taking part in the UK's first ever paint strike today. They've gathered at 13 locations to campaign for more flexible working and longer paternity leave. The group of travellers have set up camp at Glenrothes Park. Several caravans and other vehicles arrived through the playground in Gilvenbank Park. The fourth annual Rainbow Run is expected to take place this Saturday. Fife Council says they're looking to take legal action. And a stretch of the M90 will be shut during a series of overnight resurfacing works in Fife. The motorway will be shut southbound between Junction 3 and Junction 2 near Dunfermline between September 15th and October 5th.
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7: Rather dull and cloudy this afternoon with the chance of the odd rain shower later and highs of 19 degrees. I'm Sky McCord. 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

0: Really like that. That's Cat's Eye, Animal at Original 106. They've been on the go for a couple of years, based in Los Angeles. So there you go. You've got the pub knowledge now. Just don't get them muddled up with Bullseye.
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3: Amy, on behalf of Transport Scotland, is undertaking surface improvements on the A92 between Cowdenbeath and Lochgelly. There will be a lane restriction on Wednesday the 2nd of September from 7:30 p.m. to 6:30 a.m. with a continuous contraflow from 7:30 p.m. on Friday the 4th until 6:30 a.m. on Tuesday the 8th of September. The eastbound on-slip at Cowdenbeath and the eastbound off-slip at Lochgelly will be closed during the contraflow, with a signed diversion in place. Lane closures will also be in place on Thursday the 3rd and Tuesday the 8th of September, between 7:30 p.m. and 6:30 a.m. Visit netrunkroads.scot.
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0: BTS, Dynamite, Adele. Before that, it's Original 106. Final chance of the week to win yourself some movie tickets on the question thing. Today involves something that kids do an awful lot of times before they grow up. That on the way after 3 o'clock, and we return next with Train.
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0: Big Mountain, Baby, I Love Your Way. If you've not been paying attention, then you won't know that the Music Mash is now up to 520 quid this afternoon. Remember this little clip here? Still going. We're kind of missing one tune. Giving you a clue on that one tune, 80s UK act and this. And if that all makes some sense to you, we need to be hearing from you at 10 past 5.
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3: Amy, on behalf of Transport Scotland, is undertaking surface improvements on the A92 between Cowdenbeath and Lochgelly. There will be a lane restriction on Wednesday the 2nd of September from 7:30pm to 6:30am, with a continuous contraflow from 7:30pm on Friday the 4th until 6:30am on Tuesday the 8th of September. The eastbound on-slip at Cowdenbeath and the eastbound off-slip at Lochgelly will be closed during the contraflow, with assigned diversion in place. Lane closures will also be in place on Thursday the 3rd and Tuesday the 8th of September between 7:30pm and 6:30am. Visit

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12: Police say the death of a man who fell from height onto Kirkcaldy High Street is unexplained but not believed to be suspicious. Emergency services were called to the area at around 6 o'clock this morning. The man was taken to hospital and he died a short time later. Andy Burnham says the UK's offered £5 million to Nepal's government following devastating flash floods. More than 30 British tourists are among hundreds of missing people there. At least 350 people have been killed. Entire villages have been swept away by a giant wave of water, mud and debris. The Prime Minister says emergency responders are also on standby in case they're requested by authorities.
13: These are such distressing scenes coming out of Nepal, and we feel for the people there and everything that they're going through at this moment in time. Such devastation of communities and already, sadly it seems, such huge loss of life.
12: Thousands of mums and dads are taking part in the UK's first ever parent strike today. They've gathered at 13 locations to campaign for more flexible working and longer paternity leave. The group of travellers have set up camp at Glenrothes Park. Several caravans and other vehicles arrived through the playground in Gilvenbank Park. The fourth annual Rainbow Run is expected to take place this Saturday. Fife Council says they're looking to take legal action. And a stretch of the M90 will be shut during a series of overnight resurfacing works in Fife. The motorway will be shut southbound between Junction 3 and Junction 2 near Dunfermline between September 15th and October 5th.
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12: Rather dull and cloudy this afternoon with a chance of the odd rain shower later and highs of 19 degrees. I'm Sky McCord. You're up to date on Original 106.

0: These tunes are making me think it's Friday, but it's sadly still Thursday. Urban Cookie Collective, The Key, The Secret, let's do the question thing. We'll get you some movie tickets for Cineworld, if you fancy it. Today's question is this. The average child does this over 750 times by the time they're 10. But what is it? The average child does this over 750 times by the time they are 10. What am I on about? Let me know on 01592 757 757. 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

0: ELO, Mr. Blue Sky. The average child does this over 750 times by the time they are 10. What is it? Dave says, is it bug their parents? Well, it's got to be more than that. It's not doing their homework. Thank you, Alison. And Marianne says, is it pick their nose and eat it? No.
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7: This is Martin with your travel, and we're off to Clearstart at the Queen's Ferry Crossing. You're getting a good run in both directions, both north and southbound, heading back to the Kingdom from Edinburgh. The Queen's Ferry Road, busy 5-pound between Davison's Mains and Clermiston Road North. In Dunfermline, William Street looking busy northbound as you head towards Rumbling Well. A92 heavy eastbound as you go through the roadworks near to Lough Gelly. In Kirkcaldy, Rosslyn Street already heavy northbound between the Gallatown roundabout and the A92, and Dunnacure Way busy both ways as you're passing Kirkcaldy High School. Back to the 92 and it's steady both ways through the Preston, Bankhead and Redhouse roundabouts. Tayside wide, no problems at the Tay Road Bridge, getting a fairly good run there in both directions. In Dundee, 44 Road looking busy southbound as you head towards the Kingsway. The Kingsway West heavy westbound as you head from the Market roundabout to the Swallow roundabout and the A9 queuing southbound in towards the Broxton roundabout. About if you spot any problems on the roads, call the original 106 Jambuster line 01592 8544 66.

0: Taylor Swift and Opalite at Original 106. So obviously 10 past 5 this afternoon. Your chance to win yourself £520 on the Music Mash. Yeah. That on the way, and we've got Sam Fender, Olivia Dean and Bobby Brown to play it after latest at 4 o'clock.
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10: Amy, on behalf of Transport Scotland, is undertaking surface improvements on the A92 between Cowdenbeath and Lochgelly. There will be a lane restriction on Wednesday the 2nd of September from 7:30pm to 6:30am, with a continuous contraflow from 7:30pm on Friday the 4th until 6:30am on Tuesday the 8th of September. The eastbound on-slip at Cowdenbeath and the eastbound off-slip at Lochgelly will be closed during the contraflow, with a signed diversion in place. Lane closure will also be in place on Thursday the 3rd and Tuesday the 8th of September between 7:30pm and 6:30am. Visit netrunkroads.scot.
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13: A man has died after falling from height in Kirkcaldy. Emergency services were called around 6 this morning after he fell from a premises on the High Street. Police Scotland says the death is being treated as unexplained, but it's not believed to be suspicious. More than 350 people are now known to have died in Nepal's devastating flash floods. Over 1,300 are missing their land in neighbouring Tibet, including 33 from the UK. The disaster is believed to have been triggered by a glacier collapse. Gopal Sarain's a senior manager at a hospital in Nepal.
14: All the bridges have been washed away, and because of the high velocity of flooding, it's like a flash flood, so people could not protect themselves. There are lots of casualties. The exact situation is yet to be known.
13: Legal action could be taken against a group of travellers set up camp at a Glenrothes park. Several have been spotted at Gilvan Bank yesterday evening on the edge of the cricket pitch. Organisers of the Rainbow Run, which is due to take place on a Saturday at the public space, is considering whether to go ahead with the event. 14 nights of works are to be carried out on the M90 at the Halbeath Junction. The motorway will be shut southbound between Junction 3 and Junction 2 near Dunfermline from September 15th to October 5th. All road closures during the works will be in place from 8pm to 6am the next day. And finally, it's been confirmed Top Gear is coming back. The popular motoring show has been paused since Freddie Flintoff's car crash in 2022.
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13: Cloudy but mostly dry this evening with just a few spots of light rain. Temperatures dropping to 15 degrees. I'm Skye McCord. 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

0: Dua Lipa levitating at Original 106, talking before that about the new flower vending machines, which are appearing here, there and everywhere. Now, obviously, gentlemen, you will know that you shouldn't buy flowers unannounced because that will attract suspicion. I've done that before and like, all right, thank you for those, Craig, but what have you been up to?
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0: Sugar Babes in the middle. It's Original 106 for Thursday. So this evening we'll start off dry, cloudy, a few spots of light rain, then rain becoming more persistent and occasionally heavy overnight, breezy around the coast and a low of 15. Tomorrow's high, 21. It's Original 106. It's nearly 4:30.
1: 33 British nationals are among 1,300 people missing following the flash floods in Nepal and Tibet. Over 350 are known to have died in the disaster. A man's died after falling from heights onto Kirkcaldy High Street. Emergency services were called to the area at about 6 a.m. And UEFA is preparing to bring criminal proceedings against Gianni Infantino. It claims the FIFA president's attempts to sell stakes in major tournaments to private investors damage the reputation and governance of world football's governing body.
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1: The Gamery hopes Raith can continue their positive momentum in tomorrow's Fife Derby at East End Park. He tells Raith TV he wants his side to go top of the league with a win.
4: I want to win as many games as I can. I want to take this club as far as I can. I see how big the club is, and that's what I want to be as much of the season as we can. And it's up to us to keep that momentum going, keep putting in the performance, keep working hard, keep digging in. If we can do that, then we give ourselves every opportunity to be there.
1: Meanwhile, Dunfermline boss Neil Lennon thinks it's the perfect opportunity to turn their fortunes around. He spoke to Pars TV.
5: You know, we want to get results to marry the really good performances we're getting. So, you know, I'm hoping that starts on Friday. It's a derby. Looking forward to it under the lights. Doesn't get much better than that.
1: Dunfermline are in search of their first league win of the season. You're up to date on Original 106.

0: Right, let's see if we can get a winner today on the Music Mash. We're up to £520 for these three songs. Now, a lot of you getting two out of three, so there's one left. It's an 80s tune, UK Axe, and this clue. If that's all making sense to you, you need to be getting on the blower to me on 01592 757 757 or get online to original106.co.uk, get online entry there, and hopefully we'll be talking to you at 10 past 5 for £520.
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4: More than 350 people are now known to have died in Nepal's devastating flash floods. Over 1,300 are missing there and in neighbouring Tibet, including 33 from the UK. The disaster is believed to have been triggered by a glacier collapse. Global Sarin is a senior manager at a hospital in Nepal.
5: All the bridges have been washed away, and because of the high velocity of flooding, it's like a flash flood, so people could not protect themselves. There are lots of casualties. The exact situation is yet to be known.
4: A man has died after falling from height in Kirkcaldy. Emergency services were called around 6 this morning after he fell from a premises on the high street. Police Scotland says the death has been treated as unexplained but is not believed to be suspicious. UEFA is preparing legal action against FIFA president Gianni Infantino over the controversial World Cup investment plans. European football's governing body is considering criminal proceedings in Switzerland linked to the failed proposal to sell future profits to private investors. Sky's sports correspondent Rob Harris says UEFA claims the plan damaged FIFA's reputation and governance.
6: This is the legal document from UEFA. It calls this World Cup venture a fraudulently off-market price promoted by Infantino for his own benefit. This was a vehicle for Infantino and a small circle to acquire a permanent stake and otherwise profit from FIFA's most valuable assets.
4: Legal action could be taken against a group of travellers set up camp at a Glenrothes Park. Several have been spotted at Gilvin Bank yesterday evening on the edge of the cricket pitch. Organisers of the Rainbow Run, which is due to take place on Saturday at the public space, are considering whether to go ahead with the event. And 14 nights of works are to be carried out on the M90 at the Halbeath Junction. The motorway will be shut southbound between Junction 3 and Junction 2 near Dunfermline from September 15th to October 5th. All road closures during the works will be in place from 8 p.m. to 6 a.m. the next day.
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4: The number of young people not in education or work has fallen back below 1 million. Official figures show there were 981,000 so-called NEETs aged 16 to 24 between April and June. That's 30,000 fewer than in the first 3 months of the year, but still 30,000 higher than a year ago.
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4: Cloudy but mostly dry this evening with just a few spots of light rain. Temperatures dropping to 15 degrees. I'm Skye McCord. 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

0: The Verve Bittersweet Symphony at Original 106. Before that, Angela on the Music Mash. Oh! I was talking to her before we went on air there. I said, Angela, do us a favour and get this right, because we're all sick and tired. We are scunnered of this. Scunnered of it. But, you know, every cloud and all that, so that means there's another 20 quid in the pot for tomorrow. 10 past 5, 540 quid. Can you put us out of our misery? Please, give me a call tomorrow at this time.
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9: Towards the Queen's Ferry Crossing, Kingdom bound traffic heavy from the Bullion Road roundabout. Southbound you're from Petrievi, heading back to the Kingdom from Edinburgh. The Queen's Ferry Road flowing fine 5 pound between Blackhall and the Barnton. Citybound you're busy on approach to the Park Town traffic lights just before Miller and Carter. In Rosyth, Admiralty Road busy eastbound between the Crossroads and Admiralty roundabouts. In Dunfermline, Baldridgeburn still a bit busy westbound as you head towards William Street, and St Margaret's Drive sluggish northbound as you head in towards the Sinclair Gardens roundabout. A92 heavy eastbound as you go through the roadworks near to Lochgelly. In Kirkcaldy, Rosson Street heavy northbound between the Gallatin roundabout and the A92. Dunnacier Way busy westbound between the Asda Kirkcaldy roundabout and the ambulance station. The A911 sluggish westbound coming from Markinch and heading for the 92. And in Dundee, the Kingsway busy eastbound Cleppington Road through to the Strathmartin roundabout. If you spot any problems on the roads, call the original 106 Jambuster line 01592 8544 66.

0: Azwa, Don't Turn Around. It's Original 106 for Thursday. This evening, cloudy with a few spots of light rain. Then it's going to get a whole lot worse. Rain persistent and heavy overnight. Breezy around the coast and a low of 15. This is Original 106. It's 5:30.
1: 33 British nationals are among 1,300 people missing following the flash floods in Nepal and Tibet. Over 350 are known to have died in the disaster. A man's died after falling from heights onto Kirkcaldy High Street. Emergency services were called to the area at about 6 a.m. And UEFA is preparing to bring criminal proceedings against Gianni Infantino. It claims the FIFA president's attempts to sell stakes in major tournaments to private investors damage the reputation and governance of world football's governing body.
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1: The AMA hopes Wraith can continue their positive momentum in tomorrow's Fife Derby at East End Park. He tells Wraith TV he wants his side to go top of the league with a win.
4: I want to win as many games as I can. I want to take this club as far as I can. I see how big the club is, and that's what I want to be as much of the season as we can. And it's up to us to keep that momentum going, keep putting in a performance, keep working hard, keep digging in. If we can do that, then we give ourselves every opportunity to be there.
1: Meanwhile, Dunfermline boss Neil Lennon thinks it's the perfect opportunity to turn their fortunes around. He spoke to Pars TV.
5: You know, we want to get results to marry the really good performances we're getting. So, you know, I'm hoping that starts on Friday. It's a derby. Looking forward to it under the lights. Doesn't get much better than that.
1: Dunfermline are in search of their first league win of the season. You're up to date on Original 106.

0: Teddy Swims at Original 106. If you were a fan of this series,
1: I help. So.
0: Android has been recommissioned. It was announced as part of the Edinburgh TV Festival. Apparently, Series 1 has managed to reach 8.1 million folk to date. So it's a bit of a no-brainer. No news at all when it's coming back, but it has been commissioned, so something to look forward to.
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13: 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Offers over 79,995. Home report 85,000. 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
17: Towards the Queensferry crossing, Kingdomburn traffic still heavy just before you get to the Bullion Road roundabout. Southbound,
15: It's now from Crossgates, heading back to the Kingdom from Edinburgh. The Queen's Ferry Road flowing fine 5 pound between Blackhall and the Barrington Citybound Harbour. Busy on approach to those part-time traffic lights just before Miller and Carter. The 985, Rosyth to Kincardine Road, bit sluggish westbound as you're passing Limekilns. In Dunfermline, Carnegie Drive, sluggish westbound as you're passing the Kingsgate. A92, heavy eastbound as you go through the roadworks near to Lochgelly. In Kirkcaldy, Rosslyn Street, heavy northbound between the Gallatin Roundabout and the A92. The A911, sluggish westbound coming from Markinch and heading for the 92. The Tay Road Bridge, busy Dundee bound onto Dock Street. In Dundee itself, the Kingsway, busy eastbound between Cleppington Road and the Strathmartin Roundabout. Kingsway West, heavy westbound between the Markert Roundabout and the Swallow Roundabout. If you spot any problems on the roads, call the original 106 Jambuster line 01592 8544 66.

0: Cammy Barnes, Something More at Original 106. Now, he's always grafting, is Cammy, but I'm having a look at Google and it says his next gig is September in Glasgow. Slacker. Right, stay there. Sam's on the way after the latest at 6.
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11: Rescue teams in Nepal say the scale of the damage caused by flash floods is beyond imagination. Around 400 people are believed dead so far after a glacier collapsed close to the border with Tibet. 1,300 people are still missing, including 33 British nationals. Tessa Woodrose from the charity Hope and Homes for Children, she says keeping families together is vital.
9: What's really important afterwards, and that's what we're working on and preparing for, is to ensure that children continue to be connected to their families and not being separated. 17,000 children expected to be impacted. Children and families are suffering.
13: The man has died after falling from height onto Kirkcaldy High Street. Emergency services attended at around 6 this morning. And the man was taken to hospital, where he died shortly afterwards. Police say the death is being treated as unexplained, but is not believed to be suspicious. A report will be sent to the Procurator Fiscal. UEFA is preparing to bring criminal proceedings against FIFA president Gianni Infantino over his failed plans to sell stakes in the World Cup to private investors. European football's governing body says the proposals brought reputational damage. A family's been left disgusted by the sentence handed to a carer who stole medication from a Fife nursing home resident and replaced it with water. Fiona Sweet was caught stealing liquid morphine and diazepam along with other drugs from Forth Bay Care Home in Kincardine. The 15-year-old's been ordered to complete 80 hours of unpaid work as part of a community payback order. The daughter of the 72-year-old nursing home resident affected says it was absolutely sickening. Finally, a stage musical of Nanny McPhee has been confirmed for London next year. Written by Dame Emma Thompson, it'll feature music written by the actress and music by Sing Street's Gary Clark. Emma starred in the title role in the 2005 and 2010 McPhee films and says she feels like theatre is the natural home for the character.
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18: Helping you navigate rising fuel prices and the cost of living with the latest local lifestyle news that affects you.
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13: The number of young people not in education or work has fallen back below 1 million. Official figures show there were 981,000 so-called NEETs aged 16 to 24 between April and June. That's 30,000 fewer than in the first 3 months of the year, but still 30,000 higher than a year ago.
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19: 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Driving down the cost of motoring.
13: Windy, but mostly dry this evening with just a few spots of light rain, temperatures dropping to 15 degrees. I'm Sky McCord, you're up to date on Original 106.

0: That's Ashford and Simpson, Solid. You're listening to Original 106. Sam here in for Lachlan all week this week. Right, two things that don't really go together in the Courier today: St Andrews and Wetherspoons. Yeah, they don't really go hand in hand. You know what I mean? Wetherspoons doesn't really go with all the American tourists. But the red gown set to open in St Andrews Student Union, though. I wonder if this will be extra cheap booze. It's a Wetherspoons in a student union. Both famously cheap. You know what I mean? Is that double cheap? A St Andrews Student Union Wetherspoons?
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4: Amy, on behalf of Transport Scotland, is undertaking surface improvements on the A92 between Cowdenbeath and Lochgelly. There will be a lane restriction on Wednesday the 2nd of September from 7:30pm to 6:30am, with a continuous contraflow from 7:30pm on Friday the 4th until 6:30am on Tuesday the 8th of September. The eastbound on-slip at Cowdenbeath and the eastbound off-slip at Lochgelly will be closed during the contraflow, with a signed diversion in place. Lane closure will also be in place on Thursday the 3rd and Tuesday the 8th of September between 7:30pm and 6:30am. Visit netrunkroads.scot.
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0: Phil Portugal, the man on Original 106. Craig's dead chuffed with his £540 that's now in the prize pot for the Music Mash. If you'd like to play tomorrow, head to original106.co.uk. Remember, you can also sign up for 4 away from 1K there. £1,000 up for grabs with Dave and Vanessa tomorrow morning. That's insane. Cloudy and mostly dry overnight tonight. Heading for overnight lows of 15 degrees. Here's Sky.
1: 33 British nationals are among 1,300 people missing following the flash floods in Nepal and Tibet. Over 350 are known to have died in the disaster. A man's died after falling from heights onto Kirkcaldy High Street. Emergency services were called to the area at about 6 a.m. And UEFA is preparing to bring criminal proceedings against Gianni Infantino. It claims the FIFA president's attempts to sell stakes in major tournaments to private investors damage the reputation and governance of world football's governing body.

0: The Moonlight, that's Top Loader. You're listening to Original 106. Good evening, how are you? Sam here. It's Thursday, the 27th of August. Have you been keeping up with the Robot Olympics? Yeah, this has been happening in China over the last couple of days. It's the perfect mix of absolutely terrifying and completely hilarious. More on that in the next five. That's after Earth, Wind & Fire, next.
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0: That's Crazy on Original 106 live across Fife. How are you, Sam? Here only 5 days now until Primal Scream are up the road in Livehouse in Dundee. 105 days until Skippinish are at Perth Concert Hall. And if you're looking forward to the next Belladrum Festival, don't worry, you've only got 336 days to go. Oh, it's around the corner.
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5: Amy, on behalf of Transport Scotland, is undertaking surface improvements on the A92 between Cowdenbeath and Lochgelly. There will be a lane restriction on Wednesday the 2nd of September from 7:30pm to 6:30am, with a continuous contraflow from 7:30pm on Friday the 4th until 6:30am on Tuesday the 8th of September. The eastbound on slip at Cowdenbeath and the eastbound off slip at Lochgelly will be closed during the contraflow, with a signed diversion in place. Lane closures will also be in place on Thursday the 3rd and Tuesday the 8th of September between 7:30pm and 6:30am. Visit netrunkroads.scot.
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4: Rescue teams in Nepal say the scale of the damage caused by flash floods is beyond imagination. Around 400 people are believed dead so far after a glacier collapsed close to the border with Tibet. 1,300 people are still missing, including 33 British nationals. Tessa Woodrow's from the charity Hope and Homes for Children. She says keeping families together is vital.
5: What's really important afterwards, and that's what we're working on and preparing for, is to ensure that children continue to be connected to their families and not being separated. 17,000 children expected to be impacted. Children and families are suffering.
4: A man has died after falling from height onto Kirkcaldy High Street. Emergency services attended at around 6 this morning, and the man was taken to hospital where he died shortly afterwards. Police say the death is being treated as unexplained, but is not believed to be suspicious. A report will be sent to the Procurator Fiscal. UEFA is preparing to bring criminal proceedings against FIFA President Gianni Infantino over his failed plans to sell stakes in the World Cup to private investors. European football's governing body says the proposals brought reputational damage. A family's been left disgusted by the sentence handed to a carer who stole medication from a Fife nursing home resident and replaced it with water. Fiona Sweet was caught stealing liquid morphine and diazepam along with other drugs from Forth Bay Care Home in Kincardine. The 15-year-old's been ordered to complete 80 hours of unpaid work as part of a community payback order. The daughter of the 72-year-old nursing home resident affected says it was absolutely sickening. Finally, a stage musical of Nanny McPhee has been confirmed for London next year. Written by Dame Emma Thompson, it'll feature music written by the actress and music by Sing Street's Gary Clark. Emma starred in the title role in the 2005 and 2010 McPhee films and says she feels like theatre is the natural home for the character.
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4: Cloudy but mostly dry this evening with just a few spots of light rain, temperatures dropping to 15 degrees. I'm Sky McCord, you're up to date on Original 106.

0: Stay Love. That's Lewis Capaldi. You're listening to Original 106, always your favourite music. I was just chatting about Harry and Meghan coming back to the UK. Yeah, they've only been back a couple of days, and, well, Madame Tussauds, they've not wasted any time whatsoever. In the papers today, they've got the two of them out of storage, and they're now sitting pride of place in the British cultural capital zone of Madame Tussauds. Yeah, well, at least the waxworks are. They've not made the real Harry and Meghan sit for ages in Madame Tussauds. First of all, though, why did they put them in storage in the first place? That's a little bit brutal. Also, I didn't ever think about Madame Tussauds having its own storage. That sounds like the start of a horror film, doesn't it? That's an absolute horror film in the making. So, if you want to get a picture with a waxy version of Harry and Meghan, then you better get yourself to Madame Tussauds quick before they start hiding them in storage again.
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0: suggestions for the wheel. I spin that wheel just after 8 o'clock. Whatever the wheel picks, I have to play. And tonight I want to know your songs that have fruit or veg in the title. It's a bit of a thinker. Leslie has said Raspberry Beret by Prince. Caroline suggesting Black Horse and the Cherry Tree. That's Katie Tunstall and Andy. Now Andy's got punny. This is what I like, Andy. Peas, peas me. Beatles. Well done, Andy. Bob. Bob has suggested anything by Vanilla Iceberg Lettuce. And let's head to the phones. What are you thinking, Kevin?
1: What about I could do? There we go.
0: Last ketchup?
1: He's up there. There we go.
0: I don't know if Agadoo counts as a fruit or a veg, but I'll let you off, Kevin.
1: Oh yeah, magic.
0: Cheers.
1: Cheers, bye-bye.
0: Keep these coming in, 81400. 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
1: Dead on 8 o'clock. Luke, tell Lachlan I'm on time with this for a change. Tonight, I've been looking for your songs that have fruit or veg in the title. For the Wheel, let's see what's made it. The Beatles are there.

0: Yeah, I get it. I like it. Iceberg lettuce. Let's spin the wheel, see what we're going for tonight. Oh!
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0: Iceberg, iceberg, baby! It's by Vanilla Iceberg Lettuce.

0: That She Belongs with Travis Kelce. They must have had the biggest wedding of the decade. It was absolutely massive. They got married in Madison Square Gardens. I say that as if you don't know what happened. You genuinely couldn't have missed this. What a wedding. Supposedly all of her guests had to sign NDAs, non-disclosure agreements, so that they couldn't speak about it before the wedding, couldn't speak about it during the wedding. I assume they could speak about it to the other guests, but they couldn't like send pictures or post about it on social media. They had to save all of their chat to after. I would have been dreadful at that. I fully would have blown the cover. Like, I would have said to the wrong person, guess what I'm doing this weekend? Good Taylor Swift wedding. Oh no, I wasn't meant to say that. Forget that I said anything.
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0: Green, green grass. That's George Ezra. You're listening to Original 106, always your favourite music. Set for a fairly cloudy but mostly dry evening ahead. Chance of a few spots of light rain. Rain will likely persist and occasionally turn heavy overnight, becoming breezy around coasty parts. Coasty parts? I didn't even know that coasty was a word, but hey, it's in the official wording from the Met Office. Overnight lows of 15 degrees. Dave and Vanessa, they're back 6 a.m. tomorrow morning. They have another round of four away from 1K. You know how this works. Match your four answers at home with the four answers in the studio, and you're walking away a grand richer. I'll tell you more about that after Westlife and Alex Warren next.
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0: It's Sam here. Now, I've just stumbled across a video on TikTok. 10 years since we met, well, a very interesting character on The X Factor. 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

0: Dublin all week this week. I'm here until 10 o'clock, then it's always your favourite music all night long. Until Dave and Vanessa, they're back at 6am tomorrow morning, set for a cloudy night ahead across Fife. Rain set to turn more persistent and occasionally heavy towards morning, overnight lows of 15 degrees across Fife this evening.
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0: 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That's Travis on Original 106. Good evening, how are you? Sam here. Oasis lined up next.
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0: Everybody get up. That's five. You're listening to Original 106. That's all from me for tonight. The breakfast team, they're back at 6 a.m. tomorrow morning. I'll see you back in for Lachlan tomorrow night. But before all of that, your latest is on the way at 10 p.m.
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11: The top stories this hour. Rescuers are searching Himalayan valleys and hillsides after the devastating flash floods that have killed around 400 people. More than 1,400 are missing in Nepal and Tibet, including 33 British nationals. A glacier collapse sent a huge torrent of mud through, Britain sending £5 million in aid. This survivor says he can only look on in horror.
12: Everything has gone. Rice, corn, clothes, the tea shop. Everything was swept away by the flood. The only thing left is me and my clothes.
11: The leader of Redcar and Cleveland Council says more than 200 extra officers have been drafted in to help police keep innocent residents safe following a string of recent incidents near Middlesbrough. Two people died in a house fire yesterday, while seven others were killed in a head-on crash on Saturday. The data of millions of customers has been stolen in a cyber attack at Manchester, Stansted and East Midlands airports. Email addresses and postcodes were all accessed. UEFA is preparing to bring criminal proceedings against FIFA president Gianni Infantino over his failed plans to sell stakes in the World Cup to private investors. European football's governing body says the proposals brought reputational damage. The case will be brought in Switzerland. Barrister Nick DeMarco KC says it's a bold move.
5: UEFA applied to get the disclosure. Then the Swiss prosecutor has to have an investigation and look into all these things. And if the Swiss prosecutor thinks there's a case, it then goes to court. It's as much political as it is legal. And the effect of the disclosure could be the tipping point.
11: A British man's become the first person in the world to have a brain tumour removed using live AI-assisted surgery. Rhys Hibbert says the operation saved his eyesight. And Donald Trump's tit-for-tat with Canada's being stepped up following the breakdown of trade talks. The US president signed an order to rename Lake Ontario Lake America. From Sky News, I'm Fader Silver.

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4: Amy, on behalf of Transport Scotland, is undertaking surface improvements on the A92 between Cowdenbeath and Lochgelly. There will be a lane restriction on Wednesday the 2nd of September from 7:30pm to 6:30am, with a continuous contraflow from 7:30pm on Friday the 4th until 6:30am on Tuesday the 8th of September. The eastbound on slip at Cowdenbeath and the eastbound off slip at Lochgelly will be closed during the contraflow, with assigned diversion in place. Lane closures will also be in place on Thursday the 3rd and Tuesday the 8th of September between 7:30pm and 6:30am. Visit netrunkroads.scot.
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8: Amy, on behalf of Transport Scotland, is undertaking surface improvements on the A92 between Cowdenbeath and Lochgelly. There will be a lane restriction on Wednesday the 2nd of September from 7:30pm to 6:30am, with a continuous contraflow from 7:30pm on Friday the 4th until 6:30am on Tuesday the 8th of September. The eastbound on-slip at Cowdenbeath and the eastbound off-slip at Lochgelly will be closed during the contraflow, with a signed diversion in place. Lane closures will also be in place on Thursday the 3rd and Tuesday the 8th of September between 7:30pm and 6:30am. Visit netrunkroads.scot.
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